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Yeah, September 5th and 6th on Capitol Square. 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
1: Stella Lefty making us kick our boots on with that song. 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Now we're at number 4 with Justin Bieber. I don't know, this song just has such a good summer energy.

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Yeah, September 5th and 6th on Capitol Square. 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

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Yeah, they're Madison's number one morning show to wake up with. 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
1: The survey says that 3 in 4 Americans don't have enough money to handle like a financial setback. Look, I think we can start worrying about 2 months out when the paycheck gets a little bigger. I think we're all looking to Friday, right?

Edison's number one hit music station, Z104. Nami and Crystal both getting sick this week. She completely lost her voice, though. So I'm filling in. I'm at Angelina on air. Stupid song, Olivia Rodrigo on the new hit list.

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1: Had to put some soul in your life. Especially getting into the weekend. We're almost there. Teddy Swims, Mr. Know-It-All. I'm Angelina. The new hit list, your number one 40 music discovery. I already said it earlier, but let me remind you. Go watch Audrey Hubbard's Tiny Desk. She killed it. We've been saying our girl's a star, okay? Gotta repost it for you.

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1: 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Oh, that's a fun food holiday we're celebrating for today. 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

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So if our time is running out, day after day, we'll make the mundane a masterpiece. Oh my, my, oh my, my love, I take one look at you, you're taking me out.

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Tell me, what's on your mind? It's Katie on Z104. 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
1: 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This is Katie, and it is a trend that is trending on TikTok. So when it comes to dating, some people are implementing the 666 dating rule, which just name alone is kind of a jump scare, but we're going to talk about this next. What is the 666 dating rule?

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I'm Katie, and thank you for making us a part of your day. 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

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What's going on? I'm Katie. And this morning at 7:05, start your morning with Elvis Duran and the three things you need to know.

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Z104. Well, I mean, he said it to us like over a year ago that The Weeknd was going to retire his stage name, The Weeknd. And what was he going to do next? But it looks like this isn't happening. We're going to talk about it in five. When I was young, I fell in love.

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I love this time of year. I love Taste of Madison. 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
1: You know, it's Friday. 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
3: Yeah,
1: girl. Come on now. I don't know if you got the memo, but it's Friday.
3: Yeah. It's about damn time.
0: It's Elvis Duran and the Morning Show.
1: It's Friday.
3: Yeah, baby.
1: Yeah. Good morning, everyone. Good morning, Froggy. Good morning. Good morning, Danielle.
6: Good morning.
1: Good morning, Gandhi.
6: Good morning.
1: Buenos dias, Senor Nate. Good morning, Scary.
7: Good morning.
1: Good morning, Scotty B.
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1: Diamond.
9: Good morning.
1: It's Friday. What are we?
6: In love.
1: We're in love. Good answer. Welcome to Friday. You got through the week. Can we get through the Friday?
3: Yeah.
1: Stick around and find out. Welcome.

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3: Red carpet and having my photo taken and all that stuff and magazine shoots are my worst nightmare. When I tell you I have an anxiety attack every time I have to have that happen. I'm not even kidding. It's so terrifying to me. I hate it. I just want to be in my pajamas in the studio at all times, every day for the rest of my life. I understand that that can't happen, so I have to, like, accept the rest of it and do it as well, because it is very exciting, and it is an honor to walk a red carpet and to be on the cover of a magazine. It's all very exciting. But literally, for me, it's so terrifying. I just want to be in the booth all day.
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1: All right, let's go. 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DJ Cream is going to mix us out. 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Till next time, say peace out, everybody.
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Alex Warren's second album, Wild Child, arrives 2 weeks from today. And to help get everybody excited, he is going to guest host the next American Top 40. So check it out, AT40, this weekend.

0: 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We're fortunate to meet a lot of big stars thanks to this show. It's super perk of the job. But Sisney, you just had an encounter with the one and only Sandra Bullock. It stood out for a big reason.
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1: If someone says, I'll see you next Friday, do you assume that means a week from Friday? What's the story here? Or the upcoming one? Since this Friday is literally the next Friday.
2: Well, they mean this Friday. 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
1: That's why I asked. 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
1: If you had one shot, one opportunity to seize everything you ever wanted, one moment, would you capture it?

think for most of us, it was like love at first sight when we first saw Glenn Powell in Maverick. Oh my gosh. Yes, please. Hey, listen to this on Z104. He is back undercover in season 2 of Chad Powers, and he's facing bigger problems than ever. His secret identity is now threatened. Well, the new trailer that has just been released shows that the college football star struggling to keep his true identity as disgraced quarterback Russ Holiday hidden. Oh, well, it's going to be a fun time. Do we really care what he's saying? No, I'm just kidding. Get ready as Chad Powers Season 2 premieres September 3rd on Hulu.

Edison's number one hit music station, Z104. Well, today, say hello to Cat's Eye as they just dropped Wild, their album. Phoebe Bridgers with Last Weekend and John Batiste with Black Mozart, Monk Meditations, and Monk Movements. Maybe.

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0: Yes, but before I do so, thank you for the invite, honestly, Sabrina, on Z104. I do want to let you know this. Selena Gomez and her mother, Mandy, are facing a lawsuit accusing them of misleading investors in their mental health startup called Wonderland. Investors claim they put more than $1 million into the company based on false representations about its leadership. Resources also say Selena's involvement in financial prospects in the lawsuits alleges Wondermind was quietly collapsing while its founders failed to inform investors, with her mother accused of mismanagement and Gomez of an abject in issues with her duties. Oh my gosh, Wondermind reportedly laid off 60% of its staff in May and last year amid financial troubles. So Gomez and her mom are being sued for security fraud. Ooh, I don't want any part of that.
1: 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Let's get all the tea in Hollywood on The Danielle Report. 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
2: Spider-Man Brand New Day is going to dominate that box office again this weekend. It says maybe another $60 million. Crazy. And the movie reached $700 million in the domestic box office faster than any other movie in history. That is insane. Apple TV is reporting that season 4 of Ted Lasso had a record start of 300 million viewed minutes in the first 2 days. According to Nielsen data, Ted Lasso was the most streamed show last week. And Good Morning America will reveal on September 2nd the competitors for season 35 of Dancing with the Stars. There are a bunch of names floating around. We do know Giada De Laurentiis will be on there. We do know Taylor Hanson. Remember? Mm-bop. Yep, he will be on there. And some more people. So it's going to be exciting. And Dancing returns to ABC and Disney Plus on September 15th. That's my Danielle Report. Have a fantastic weekend. And we'll see you Monday with Elvis Duran in the Morning Show.
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B104, the old school Mr. Miles Smith was stargazing. There's nothing more romantic, am I right? Like you're laying on the front of a truck and you're like looking at the stars with that hottie next to you. Yeah.

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Now turn it up with Benson Boone with the time of

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1: Give it up to Olivia Rodrigo. Stupid song. I'm Madison's number one hit music station, Z104. Hey, it's Krista. Are you ready to hear the most hated words in the English language? You know, words that just make you want to cringe or, I don't know, hurtle in your mouth a little bit. I know for me, there definitely are ones. Well, here are the top eight when it comes to whatever, irregardless, phlegm, moist, like, bae. And this is totally one of mine that I cannot say. And I'm going to say it anyway. And then I'm going to start crying. The word panties. Oh my gosh.
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3: Spider-Man Brand New Day is going to dominate that box office again this weekend. It says maybe another $60 million. Crazy. And the movie reached $700 million in the domestic box office faster than any other movie in history. That is insane. Apple TV is reporting that season 4 of Ted Lasso had a record start of 300 million viewed minutes in the first 2 days. According to Nielsen data, Ted Lasso was the most streamed show last week. And Good Morning America will reveal on September 2nd the competitors for season 35 of Dancing with the Stars. There are a bunch of names floating around. We do know Giada De Laurentiis will be on there. We do know Taylor Hanson. Remember, Mbop? Yep, he will be on there. And some more people. So it's going to be exciting. And Dancing returns to ABC and Disney Plus on September 15th. That's my Danielle report. Have a fantastic weekend. And we'll see you Monday with Elvis Duran in the Morning Show.
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1: All right, Danielle, it's all up to you. What's this one all about?
2: Well, Carlina wanted to play a phone tap on her mom, Marianne, because Marianne was called to jury duty. She missed the day and was worried she was going to get arrested, so she actually showed up the next day after she was supposed to be there. So she wanted me to call and tell her mom, oh, we have no record of you being here.
1: Let's make mommy upset. Here's today's phone tap.
3: Hello?
2: Marianne?
3: Yes,
2: hi. This is Melissa Stovey from the Mineola Court System.
3: Yes.
2: You were supposed to make an appearance for jury duty?
3: I was there.
2: Not according to our records.
3: Oh, yes. Oh, sure I was. Definitely. In fact, I was supposed to go down on a Wednesday, and I got the numbers mixed up. And I spoke to the girl with the blonde hair, and she says, that's all right, come in tomorrow.
2: Unfortunately, we have no record that you were here.
3: Well, I was there, hon. I really was.
2: As far as I'm concerned, you actually weren't here, because I don't have the paperwork.
3: Well, she made a mistake, but I was there. In fact, I gave blood that day.
2: I mean, you show up on the wrong day, and there's nothing I can really do about that.
3: But she says, that's okay. She says, come in Thursday, and that's what I did.
2: I mean, you say she, blonde. There are tons of blondes that work in the court system, so, I mean, when you say the blonde girl, that doesn't really help me.
3: Well, she was a lady. She wasn't a girl.
2: All right.
3: She was a lady.
2: Well, the problem is now there's a warrant out for your arrest, bench warrant.
3: Oh, God, I don't believe it. I was there. Oh, Lord.
2: According to our paperwork, you were not there.
3: I was. And I know the lights went out. You could ask somebody there. The 28th, the lights went out in half the building.
2: All right. Well, this is the kind of stuff we hear all the time from
3: people
2: that skip court.
3: Truth. Believe me, I called purposely the next day. I called.
2: I have no record of you calling, so in my eyes, you weren't here, and now we have a warrant out for your arrest.
3: We have a warrant out, but that... I have proof I was there.
2: I mean, you have to understand, everybody has to serve jury duty.
3: Yes,
2: it's part.
3: Yes, I know. I was there, though. That's the thing. I was there.
2: I mean, to skip out and not show up is a little rude.
3: Well, I think you're being rude because I was there.
2: You know, you older people seem to forget things sometimes.
3: I'm 57 years old. I'm not senile. I do work. I am a voter and everything else. I am a good citizen. That's why I appeared.
2: It doesn't seem like you are. I'm trying to be very patient with you.
3: I'm trying to be patient with you because the way it sounds now that I'm not going to get paid either because I didn't get paid for my job.
2: Well, if you showed up, you would have gotten paid.
3: I did. She marked it down.
2: All right. Now, I understand old people have memory issues, so we need, you know...
3: Who are you talking to?
2: You have to realize that you're going to have to pay a fine.
3: Oh, no.
2: So you're not going to get paid on top of paying a fine.
3: What?
2: The fine is $1,000.
3: Oh, no, I'm not paying it.
2: It's $1,000 for not showing up for jury duty.
3: I was there.
2: You were not there.
3: I was there. Don't tell me. I wasn't at my job.
2: Just because you don't want to go to work doesn't mean you were at jury duty.
3: Don't you dare imply that. Don't you dare imply that.
2: You know, I just don't...
3: No, I want you to verify that woman. I don't know her name, but you have a roster. People that worked. And I was supposed to appear the 27th. And I got the numbers mixed up because I told the girl when I called...
2: This is the consequence for skipping jury duty, Miss Lazy.
3: I did not skip jury duty. I was there.
2: You were not here. There's no records of you being here. Did you go shopping that day?
3: No,
2: is that what you did?
3: I didn't even leave the courthouse.
2: I mean, these are very original excuses, I'll give you that, but...
3: I didn't even leave the court. I went out to have a cigarette. I was there before 8 o'clock.
2: Hey, you know smoking is bad for your health.
3: I was there before 8 o'clock. I was there 7:30, even a quarter left. I was the first one in the parking lot and waited.
2: Do you want to pay this in cash, check, or money order?
3: No, I don't.
2: It's only $1,000, Miss Sully.
3: What the hell do you think I'm made of? Money?
2: Maybe. I mean, you have time to skip out on work and jury duty.
3: No. No.
2: I'm not arguing whether or not you were there. I know you weren't there.
3: Oh, mother of God, give me strength.
2: All right, so here's the address where you can send the check.
3: I'm not sending no check. I'm not. I can't afford it, and I don't have to because I was there. I'm not even writing it down.
2: Hey, Marianne, you've just been phone tapped by your daughter, Carlina.
3: Oh, boy, you got me going, damn it. I'm a good citizen. I went to jury. When she gets home, I'm going to kill her.
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